0: Tom Petty, I Won't Back Down on Steve Gorman Rocks. That's from the Full Moon Fever album, 1989. And I might be a little off base here, but when I hear that song, almost inevitably and invariably before the song ends, I think about the great Argentinian soccer player Lionel Messi. And I know in 1989, nobody was thinking about Argentinian soccer players when they heard that song. But I'll tell you why I think about Messi. And this is, for the record, a man who, when he retires, will be considered, if not the greatest player of all time, certainly one of the top three. Messi's a small guy. He's about 5'6". But he's one of the greatest players ever. And when he was at the club Barcelona in Spain, his coach said once, what makes him great wasn't his talent. It wasn't that he was gifted. It's that he was, quote, the most resilient human being I've ever met in my life. In athletics, in music, in dance, at work, whatever you do, resilience is the key. When I hear I Won't Back Down, I hear Tom Petty's anthem to resilience, getting back up. You get knocked down, great, whatever. What are you going to do about it? I love resilience as a theme in all manners of art. A movie, a poem, a short story, a song from Tom Petty. Resilience is what separates the good from the great.
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The top 16 food trucks will be revealed on Monday, June 22nd. And then, let the face-off begin. Four lucky voters will win gift cards to the top four trucks just for participating. The face-off champion will be crowned on Wednesday, July 1st. 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
1: This horse just said, enter the pony payout promotion. 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
0: Now what did he say?
1: He asked if he was getting a talent fee for this.
0: Pony payout top prize odds 1 in 120,000.

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1: It's time once again to escape to another world where the rock is always just right. And your seasoned host is never short on stories to share. So sit back and immerse yourself in a Thursday edition of Alice's Attic with Alice Cooper.
2: You're back to Alice's Attic on Thursday, June 11th. I'm here in Istanbul enjoying some sightseeing and getting ready to kick off the European tour. I spent the day hanging out at the Grand Bazaar, and there's nobody more bizarre than me being in the bazaar. The Grand Bazaar has been here for 500 years. It is a market that goes underground, and it goes on for miles. The first, I would say, 200 yards of the place is nothing but diamonds. The spices you can smell all over the place, because you can go in and buy every spice you can imagine. And you better haggle for prices. They don't like it if you just say, okay, I'd give them $20. They want you to go, $20? What are you, crazy? I'll give you $12. And then they go, $16. And you go, I'll meet you at $15. And they go, okay. Anyway, lots coming up this hour. A Cooper Countdown from 1980, a listener email, and birthday bashes honoring one of the most famous beards in rock. But now, check this out.
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0: It's all the hits from coast to coast on Cooper's Countdown. 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
1: It was June 11, 1980. A brand new arcade game called Pac-Man was released. CNN was the world's first 24-hour news channel. And I was on tour promoting Flush the Fashion. And the charts looked like this. Starting at number 5, Joe Walsh wrote a song for the Urban Cowboy soundtrack that cracked the top 5 with All Night Long. At number 4, Eric Clapton with a live version of a hit he had from 1977, Cocaine. The number 3 slot goes to Pete Townsend, who released his first solo album and the single Rough Boys. At number 2, Bob Seger was inspired by his days running cross country with Against the Wind. And the number 1 song on this day in 1980 was from our favorite Dutch brothers, who shredded like no one else. It's Van Halen and The Cradle Will Rock.

0: If you really love us, you'll buy everything our sponsors tell you to. More Alice Cooper after this. Alice's Attic with Alice Cooper.
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0: Alice's Attic with Alice Cooper. 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
1: Hi, Alice. Are you still friends with the original band you started out with? Must be crazy to share that experience with your high school friends. You were just teenagers and probably had no idea what was coming. Your fan, Mark. Yeah, we just did an album that went to number one in 8 countries. We've always stayed friends from high school, even though we broke up in 74. We never divorced. We just separated and then got back together. So I still write songs with them. I still perform with them. We still make records together. Yes, I would say that we still hang out. Well, if you are still friends with your high school buddies, write to me at alice@aliceisattic.com. I'll be right back with birthday bashes. So stay right there. Here's one for you. 4 of the 5 members and Alice Cooper are 4-year lettermen in high school. That means we lettered 4 years varsity in different sports.
0: Alice Cooper will be right back with more insanity after this break.
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1: If June 11th is your birthday, you share it with these famous people. Dr. House himself, you, Lori. TV personality, Dr. Oz. Game of Thrones, Peter Dinklage. Football Hall of Famer, Joe Montana. Frank Beard of ZZ Top. And it would have been my friend Gene Wilder's 92nd birthday. But he died back in 2016 and left a gigantic hole in the world of comedy. I got to work with Gene on his TV show. I played his noisy next-door neighbor and literally got to do comedy with Gene Wilder in front of a live audience. One of the great top five experiences of my life. So let's hear some ZZ Top. It's LaGrange.
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0: Someone has to pay for this travesty. 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
2: you should find someone there who's a pal, a buddy, a BFF. What you don't expect is for your very own late night pal to be a member of the Rock and Roll Hall of Fame. But then again, this ain't your average rock and roll rodeo. Confide in him now, and you shall be rewarded. It's Alice's Attic with Alice Cooper.
3: You're back in Alice's Attic. If you're thirsty, go grab something from the fridge. There's a bottle of something in there. That was a gift from Keith Moon, and I've never opened it because I'm afraid of what it might be. So, lots coming up this hour. Movie Music Madness from a 1991 Ron Howard firefighting film. Then, Tales from the Attic about a concert in Russia. And finally, some live and kicking with REO Speedwagon, 1976. But now, why don't we hear some music?
0: Alice's Attic with Alice Cooper.

country music madness with Alice is minutes away. And now, it's more rock. It's Alice's Attic with Alice Cooper.

0: It's time for Movie Music Madness, where Alice attempts to play the soundtrack to West Side Story. But we don't let him.
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2: 1991 movie Backdraft was directed by Ron Howard and had an all-star cast featuring Kurt Russell, Robert De Niro, Donald Sutherland, Jennifer Jason Leigh, and more. It's a film about firefighters in Chicago, and is one of the most impressive fire effects films ever made. The pyrotechnics team on the movie treated the fire as a character in the movie. The legendary Hans Zimmer scored the film, and then in the middle of that Hans Zimmer soundtrack, Cream Sunshine of Your Love, appears in an important scene when one of the firefighters goes to a bar and Cream is playing on the jukebox. And what better song for a jukebox in a Chicago dive bar? So here's Sunshine of Your Love, Backdraft.

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Now on Alice's Attic with Alice Cooper, let's do more music. It's Alice's Attic with Alice Cooper.

0: Alice's Attic with Alice Cooper and another taste of Live and Kicking.
1: REO Speedwagon formed at the University of Illinois in 1967 and spent the early 70s building a following in the Midwest through relentless touring, frat parties, bars, university events, and eventually small theaters. For their debut album, they went to Connecticut and rented a house in Westport at 157 Riverside Avenue. Then in 1976, after trying for years, they finally hit it big with their live album, You Get What You Play For. It was their breakthrough that finally cracked the charts for them. It went platinum, the first certified hit of their career. It featured a live version of a certain song called 157 Riverside Avenue, which was, of course, named after the house they had lived in years before. So here's 157 Riverside Avenue, live from REO Speedwagon.
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1: If you're looking for a radio host who plays games with you, you come to the wrong place. Unless, of course, the game is rock, paper, scissors. Then you can count on our faithful host to choose rock every single time. He's got his microphone on, and his leathers are just back from the cleaners. It's Alice's Attic with Alice Cooper.
2: You're back with your touring fool, Alice Cooper. I had to rent a few extra semi-trucks to make sure I could bring my whole attic with me on the road. So this hour I've got a Cooper's cover of Chuck Berry classic that no one heard until 2024. Then the stupid never ends in Hey Stupid. And finally rock trivia on a song that was written at a hotel pool in Florida. But now, how about some music?
0: Alice's Attic with Alice Cooper.

Rivers covers coming up. But now, it's more music. It's Alice's Attic with Alice Cooper.

0: musicians had to be creative.
1: Just ask our next artist on Cooper's Covers. And now for something completely unoriginal.
2: Back in January of 1983, the police were in Montserrat to record what became Synchronicity. They were at the peak of their commercial power, but they were also barely speaking to each other. The tensions between them during the Synchronicity sessions were documented extensively. So one afternoon, in the middle of all that, the band took some time in the studio to record two covers for their own enjoyment. One was Eddie Cochran's Three Steps to Heaven, and the other was Chuck Berry's Rock and Roll Music. Both were recorded the same day, and neither were intended to ever be released. They sat in a vault for 41 years, until 2024. They finally made it onto the Super Deluxe Edition box set. So, let's hear the Police doing Chuck Berry's Rock and Roll Music. Like I always say before, if you're a rock band and you don't know Chuck Berry, and you don't know his music, you're not a rock band.

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Tales of the strange and dumb coming up on Hey Stupid with Alice. And The Rock rolls on right now. Alice's Attic with Alice Cooper.

0: Now on Alice's Attic, a look at people that are strange and often dense, mindless, obtuse, vacuous. In other words, stupid.
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2: Severe thunderstorm warning information. The National Weather Service in Hastings has issued a severe thunderstorm warning for northern Phelps County, northwestern Adams County, northern Kearney County, northeastern Gosper County, Buffalo County, southeastern Dawson County, southwestern Hall County, until 3:15 a.m.

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1: Which Grateful Dead song was inspired by a drug raid they experienced in New Orleans in 1970? Truckin'. The New Orleans PD narcotics squad raided their hotel rooms while they were on tour there, and 19 people were arrested, including three members of the band, their road manager, their sound engineer, and several fans who had been hanging out with them. The sound engineer was already known to law enforcement as the King of Acid. The story made the front page of the paper and even Rolling Stone, but somehow the band still made it to their second show the following night. We never got raided because we were never known as a drug band. We were a drinking band. So hide the drugs. Here's Truckin'.

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1: You're inside Alice's Attic. Your sagacious host could truly benefit from having a yard sale. Who wouldn't be interested in used straitjackets, top hats, guillotines, and leather pants? There's even a lava lamp from his first L.A. apartment. But amongst the flotsam and jetsam of an extraordinarily interesting life are the tantalizing tales that only a Rock and Roll Hall of Famer could deliver. So sit back and enjoy another hour of rock and talk with Alice Cooper.
2: You're back to the Freak Fest known as Alice's Attic. There is no creature too freaky to fit in up here, except maybe Diddy. He's been banned. So this hour, I've got You Gotta Love the 80s featuring Guns N' Roses, freaky facts that are almost true, and some rock trivia on Louisiana teenager who became a guitar legend. But now, how about this?
1: Alice's Attic with Alice Cooper.

0: You gotta love the 80s with Alice is around the corner. 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It's Alice's Attic with Alice Cooper.
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0: The scent of Aquanet. The silky smooth feel of spandex. And a cassette cranked up on the Alpine in your Trans Am. You've gotta love the 80s.
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2: Back in the early 80s, Michelle Young was a close friend of Guns N' Roses. She had known Slash since junior high school at Fairfax High in Hollywood. She met the rest of the band, and they were building their reputation on the Sunset Strip. In 1985 and 1986, we took them on their first tour. At some point, Michelle was in a car with Axl Rose, driving to a show when Elton John's Your Song came on the radio. She told Axl that she'd always wanted someone to write a song about her. So Axl went home and wrote My Michelle. While it wasn't a single, it was a deep cut on Appetite for Destruction. And that's cool. That's very, very cool. You know, bands always had house mothers and house girls that kind of did the washing. They were always there to kind of take care of the band where the band was not going to take care of themselves. And we had girls like that that lived at our house, not on a sexual thing, but just they had this maternity kind of thing towards bands, knowing that we were not going to wash our underwear. So they did. So here's My Michelle.

0: 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It's more fun and freaky facts on Alice's Attic with Alice Cooper.
1: Tonight's freaky facts are sure to amaze you. Here we go. Puerto Ricans became U.S. citizens in 1917.

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2: 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I can sing, dance, act, golf, and throw knives like a pro. So coming up this hour, we've got two Attic classics, including one from the guitarist who replaced Joe Walsh in the James Gang and Ritchie Blackmore in Deep Purple. And he died in 25, the night after opening for Jeff Beck. But now, let's hear some more music.
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1: Big Brother and the Holding Company featured a little singer you might have heard of by the name of Janis Joplin. Their 1968 hit, Peace of My Heart, already existed before Joplin sang it. The songwriting team of Jerry Regevy and Burt Burns wrote it for Irma Franklin, who was the older sister of Aretha. Then the song came to Big Brother through Jack Cassidy of Jefferson Airplane, who said, "I want to play this song for you. I think you guys could do it." Janis loved it, so they recorded it just a year after Irma's version. When Irma first heard Joplin's version on the radio, she didn't recognize it. The vocal arrangement was so different that it felt like a different song completely. You give a song like A Piece of My Heart to Janis Joplin, and she is just going to rip your heart out with it. Here's Big Brother and the Holding Company and Janis Joplin.

is coming up next. Alice's Attic with Alice Cooper. From the first note, you know, classic rock, 101.5. 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
1: Hi, Alice. Are you friends with Gene Simmons of Kiss? He seems like quite the character. He claims he slept with 5,000 women. How is that even possible? Anyway, great radio show, and keep rocking. Dougie. I have never talked about Gene Simmons. He would have to have them standing in line. Next, number 723, 5,000 women. 500 women's a lot of women. Five women, if they're the right women, are a lot of women. I'll be right back with a bonus Attic Classic, so don't move.
0: Your teller of Detroit stories, Alice Cooper, will return after these messages.
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0: 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So here's a bonus Attic Classic on Alice's Attic with Alice Cooper.
1: In 1973, the James Gang needed a new guitarist. Tommy Bolin got the job. He was 21 years old. He made two albums with James Gang before leaving to join Deep Purple in 1974. Then in 1975, Tommy decided it was time to record his solo album, Teaser. While it had some moderate success, it became a favorite of many musicians. Motley Crue and Van Halen were both fans in their early club days. Then in the end of 1976, while opening for Jeff Beck in Miami, Tommy died in his hotel room from a mix of heroin, alcohol, cocaine, and barbiturates. Yeah, that's a bad combination. Jeff Beck was one of the last people to see the 25-year-old guitarist alive. Tommy Bolin was also in a band called Zephyr from Denver. And we knew Tommy from that band. That was pre all of this other stuff going on. So, here's Teaser from Tommy Bolin.

And that concludes another magical and memorable edition of Alice's Attic. Alice Cooper returns tomorrow. Same time, same channel, boys and ghouls.

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0: I got up and had myself a beer, too. Classic rock, 115. Doors and Roadhouse Blues. As we're looking at things clearing up this afternoon, going to get a little windy, though. 77 for the high with 35-mile-an-hour gusts going on. And clear tonight and 52 for the low. Sunny and 85 happening on Friday. And a chance of some rain going on Friday night. 62, a 30% chance Saturday, 85. 57 for the low on Saturday night, and a slight chance in the afternoon on Sunday, high 72 there. Classic Rock, 101.5. Block of Rock on the way. Gonna have some Rush, Collective Soul, Foreigner, right after the...
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We wrap up that block of rock, getting ready for the midday happy hour being brought to you by Lee's Family Restaurant. Breakfast, lunch, dinner. Take your family and have yourself a great meal for dinner. They'll take care of you over at Lee's Family Restaurant. Treat you like family. As we'll have Lou's Back Alley, lots of classic rock for you, too. So listen up. Classic Rock, 101.5, and the midday happy hour brought to you by Lee's Family Restaurant.

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0: 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Gotta love that.
1: It's Cars, Classic Rock 101.5. Weather-wise, we're looking at a little windy this afternoon, and we'll have a high of around 77. A low tonight of around 52. 85 on Friday. Slight chance of some showers and thunderstorms going on Friday night. Some rain possible again on Saturday. Looking at 85 for a high there, and a slight chance in the afternoon on Sunday in 72 as we get ready for the midday happy hour coming up. And we'll have Aerosmith kick off a block of rock right after this.

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1: That's right. It's brought to you by Lee's Family Restaurant. Well, get on in for lunch. You got hot sandwiches. You got the hot roast beef, hot hamburger, or hot chicken fried steak. Served with open face on white bread with mashed potatoes smothered with gravy. Here's brother. 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

0: There's Def Leppard Kick, Classic Rock 101.5, one of their latest. How you doing? It's a midday happy hour being brought to you by our friends over at Lee's Family Restaurant. And check out their French dip sandwich. Tasty treats, I'm telling you. And don't forget pies. They have some delicious homemade pies over at Lee's Family Restaurant. And it looks like in the NBA Finals, the New York Knicks erased a 29-point deficit and defeated the San Antonio Spurs 107-106. Oh, and that's a nail-biter. Now they're taking a 3-1 lead in the NBA Finals. So we'll see how that goes. Also, the World Cup starting today. They're saying tickets for that are pretty darn expensive. More expensive than the finals that they had in Qatar last year. It's going to be a lot of money going out there. Hey, how you doing? We're going to have Lou's Back Alley on the way and coming up next. Yes.
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Nirvana, Lithium, Classic Rock 101.5. Midday Happy Hour being brought to you by Lee's Family Restaurant. Good afternoon. As after a tumultuous night, actually morning, 78, cooler today, but a little windy. Gusts up to about 35 out of the northwest. Clear tonight, 53 for the low, 85 happening on Friday. 40% chance of showers and thunderstorms Friday night, 61. And we'll have some more chances of showers and thunderstorms, a 30% chance, a high of around 81. And it's going to be easy. 53 Saturday night, mostly sunny, 74 on your Sunday. 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

0: 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That's the latest in Central Nebraska weather. I'm Brian Gallagher.
1: Lou's Back Alley Classic Rock 115. And the Midday Happy Hour being brought to you by Lee's Family Restaurant in the Alley. We have the band that's going to be starting their tour with Santana this Saturday in Chicago suburb Tinley Park, Illinois. And they posted a video on Instagram of their final rehearsal this week. It's the Doobie Brothers. This is the title track to their album from 1973. This is called The Captain and Me as we kick off a block of rock with Lou's Back Alley.

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Lou here as we continue with the Block O Rock with ZZ Top, My Head, CB in Mississippi.

Stone Cold, Rainbow, Richie Blackmore, Roger Glover. Ronnie James had left the band in 79, and this was from 1980. True, it's right straight between the eyes. And Stone Cold, Classic Rock 101.5. 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And then we'll find out who will be on that 16 on June 22nd. Then we'll do the head-to-heads on the 23rd. 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

Truckin'. That's the Dead Man. Classic Rock 101.5. Looking for a low tonight of around 53, 85 tomorrow and sunny. We'll have a 40% chance of showers and thunderstorms Friday night, 61 chance and on your Saturday, and a high of around 81, 53 Saturday night, and 74 on Sunday. That'll be a pretty decent weekend. Classic Rock 101.5, another block of rock on the way. We're going to have Boston, Zeppelin, Petty right up.

0: 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As we wrap up that block of rock and hot time sizzle in the city. 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
1: 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I'm Jeff Hodge.
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0: There you go, fame. David Bowie, he was playing saxophone at the young, tender age of 12 years old. And fame. And he got it. As we look for a low tonight, around 53. High tomorrow of 85. 61 on Friday night. Some rain there. Some possible rain on Saturday, too. And a high on your Saturday of 81. 53 Saturday night and 74 on Sunday. And a good afternoon going out to you. Jim Cartwright in at 3. We'll have a block of rock on the way. We'll kick it off with Van Halen next.
1: I don't believe it. 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

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Wrapping up a long block of classic rock. Thanks for taking us along this afternoon. Looks pretty decent. We'll check your forecast coming up. 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

Elton John, Classic Rock 101.5, 78 today. The wind blows today. Clear tonight down to 53. Sunny tomorrow, 85. Chance of showers Saturday, 81. Sunday, 74. Cooler for Sunday. Get you back into a big block. Temple of the Dog and the Scorpions next. Hang on.

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Cheap Trick, Surrender, Classic Rock, 101.5. Tonight, clear, 53. Sunny tomorrow, 85. There's a chance of rain on Saturday, 81. Sunday, sunny, and 74. A little cooler. Aerosmith and Bob Seger will get you set to head home. Hang on.

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1: Taking a look at your Thursday evening, looking at clear skies tonight, a low of 52, northwest winds at 5 to 10 miles per hour, coming up as high as 25. Tomorrow, sunny skies, a high of 84 for Friday, south winds at 5 to 10 miles per hour, could get up to 10 to 15 in the afternoon, and for tomorrow night, a 50% chance of showers and thunderstorms after 4 a.m., mostly clear skies, a low of 61. That's your CentralNebraskaToday.com weather forecast.
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The only ZZ Top member without a beard. His last name is Beard. 77 years old today. 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

ZZ Top, Funky Dogs, Nasty King, and happy birthday to Frank Beard, 77 years old. You got to admit, playing the drums at 77 is got to be rough. Black Crowes coming up, Soundgarden on the way to Classic Rock 101.

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1: Taking a look at your Thursday evening, looking at clear skies tonight, a low of 52, northwest winds at 5 to 10 miles per hour, coming up as high as 25. Tomorrow, sunny skies, a high of 84 for Friday. South winds at 5 to 10 miles per hour, could get up to 10 to 15 in the afternoon. And for tomorrow night, a 50% chance of showers and thunderstorms after 4 a.m., mostly clear skies, a low of 61. That's your CentralNebraskaToday.com weather forecast.
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Steve Gorman Rocks coming up. Steve Gorman, April Rose, tonight, 7 of midnight, Alice's Attic at midnight. Enjoy your evening. 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